0: and Iran have a close strategic partnership, but Trump says he doesn't think China needs to intervene in the war. Pentagon official testifying before a House Appropriations Subcommittee today said the cost of the Iran war has risen to $29 billion. That's up from $25 billion late last month. A small plane went off the Florida Central Coast today with 10 people on board. The FAA confirms the U.S. Coast Guard rescued everyone on board after a plane took off from the Bahamas and then went down in the Atlantic Ocean about 50 miles east of Florida's Vero Beach Regional Airport. There were thunderstorms in the region when the plane went down. The cause of the crash remains unknown, though. I'm Jim Ruiz.
1: Temperatures will fall to around 50 tonight with partly cloudy skies. We'll be in the upper 50s on Wednesday with partly sunny skies, mostly clear Wednesday night with lows around 40. Sunny on Thursday with highs in the low 60s. Storms return Thursday night with lows in the mid 40s. Mid 70s on Friday with scattered showers in the region. Saturday, though, still looks beautiful. Sunny skies with highs in the low 80s. That's your region forecast.
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0: There's a chance of showers and storms overnight tonight. Then we'll be partly cloudy with lows around 50. Partly sunny Wednesday with highs near 60. Mostly clear Wednesday night with lows around 40. Low 60s Thursday with sunny skies. Storms return Thursday night with lows in the mid-40s. Mid-70s Friday with scattered showers in the region. We dry out Saturday, sunny skies with highs in the low 80s. That's your region forecast.
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0: Purdue Extension hosts the Lake County 4-H Agriculture Youth Program June 5th through August 8th. 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

0: Once the showers and storms move out, we'll be partly cloudy overnight tonight with lows around 50. Upper 50s on Wednesday with partly sunny skies. Mostly clear Wednesday night with lows around 40. Sunny on Thursday with highs in the low 60s. Storms are back in the region Thursday night with lows in the mid 40s. Mid 70s Friday with scattered showers. We dry out and warm up for Saturday. Sunny skies with highs in the low 80s. That's your region forecast.
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1: President Trump aboard Air Force One heading to China. He's feeling pretty optimistic about the trip. Before leaving the White House, he said exciting things are going to happen when he meets with Chinese President Xi Jinping. China and Iran have a close strategic partnership, and Trump said he'll have a long talk with Xi about Iran. The war in Iran, by the way, costing U.S. taxpayers $29 billion to date. That's according to a Pentagon official's testimony before a House Appropriations Subcommittee today, the total up from $25 billion last month. The vote counting underway in primary elections being held in Nebraska and West Virginia. The Cornhusker State incumbent Republican Senator Pete Ricketts expected to cruise to victory, seeking the GOP nomination for the open Nebraska Senate seat. And for the Democrats, Cindy Burbank and William Forbes battling it out for their party's nomination. Meanwhile, polls have closed in West Virginia, where incumbent Republican Senator Shelley Moore Capito is projected to win her primary. I'm Jim Rubin.
2: Temperatures will fall to around 50 tonight with partly cloudy skies. We'll be in the upper 50s on Wednesday with partly sunny skies, mostly clear Wednesday night with lows around 40. Sunny on Thursday with highs in the low 60s. Storms return Thursday night with lows in the mid 40s. Mid 70s on Friday with scattered showers in the region. Saturday, though, still looks beautiful. Sunny skies with highs in the low 80s. That's your region forecast.
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0: Then we'll be partly cloudy with lows around 50. Partly sunny Wednesday with highs near 60. Mostly clear Wednesday night with lows around 40. Low 60s Thursday with sunny skies. Storms return Thursday night with lows in the mid-40s. Mid-70s Friday with scattered showers in the region. We dry out Saturday, sunny skies with highs in the low 80s. That's your region forecast.
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0: Once the showers and storms move out, we'll be partly cloudy overnight tonight with lows around 50. Upper 50s on Wednesday with partly sunny skies. Mostly clear Wednesday night with lows around 40. Sunny on Thursday with highs in the low 60s. Storms are back in the region Thursday night with lows in the mid 40s. Mid 70s Friday with scattered showers. We dry out and warm up for Saturday. Sunny skies with highs in the low 80s. That's your region forecast.
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0: a chance of showers and storms overnight tonight. Then we'll be partly cloudy with lows around 50. Partly sunny Wednesday with highs near 60. Mostly clear Wednesday night with lows around 40. Low 60s Thursday with sunny skies. Storms return Thursday night with lows in the mid-40s. Mid-70s Friday with scattered showers in the region. We dry out Saturday, sunny skies with highs in the low 80s. That's your region forecast.
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0: For Northwest Indiana, gradual clearing skies this morning. Temperatures around 50. We'll only make it into the mid-50s for most of the region this afternoon, with highs a little bit cooler along the lakefront and near 60 south. We'll see mostly clear skies later tonight with temperatures dropping to around 40. We stay dry Thursday, sunny skies, highs in the low 60s. The return of showers and storms overnight Thursday night, a low in the mid-40s. Scattered showers and thunderstorms early in the day on Friday with a high in the mid-70s.
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everybody had to pay and pay. A hustle here and a hustle there. New York City is the place where they said, hey babe, take a walk on the wild.

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0: For Northwest Indiana this morning, the rain is out. For the next couple of days, we should be dry. Temperatures around 50 this morning, mid-50s for the high for our Wednesday, with areas to the south a little bit warmer, a little bit cooler along the lakefront in the low 50s. North wind gusting around 25 miles per hour. Mostly clear skies later tonight, chilly with a low near 40. Thursday, sunny with a high near 62. Showers and storms overnight Thursday night, low in the mid-40s. Scattered showers and storms early Friday with a high near 73.
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0: For Northwest Indiana, gradual clearing skies this morning. Temperatures around 50. We'll only make it into the mid-50s for most of the region this afternoon, with highs a little bit cooler along the lakefront and near 60 south. We'll see mostly clear skies later tonight with temperatures dropping to around 40. We stay dry Thursday, sunny skies, highs in the low 60s. The return of showers and storms overnight Thursday night, a low in the mid-40s. Scattered showers and thunderstorms early in the day on Friday with a high in the mid-70s.
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1: President Trump is on the way to China to meet with Chinese President Xi Jinping. The meeting this week comes at a pivotal time in U.S.-China relations.

0: For Northwest Indiana, temperatures starting around 50 this morning, and areas along the lakefront only getting a few degrees warmer. If you're south near 60, most of us will be in the mid-50s. Breezy with a north wind gusting around 25 miles per hour. Lows later tonight around 40. Thursday, sunny and warmer with highs in the low 60s. Showers and thunderstorms Thursday night, low in the mid-40s. Scattered showers and storms Friday, especially early in the day, highs in the mid-70s. And a summer-like weekend on the way with highs in the low 80s.
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The kids from the 60s, 70s, and 80s. They gave this place a name. The region. And those kids still rock here. The kids are all right. That's right. 103.9.

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1: President Trump is on the way to China to meet with Chinese President Xi Jinping. The meeting this week comes at a pivotal time in U.S.-China relations. China and Iran have a close strategic partnership, and China is Iran's largest trading partner, buying over 80% of its oil. OpenAI CEO Sam Altman says he never promised co-founder Elon Musk that he would keep the artificial intelligence company a nonprofit. Here's Tammy Trujillo.
2: A federal trial has been going on in Oakland, California, after Musk sued Altman, claiming that the company was supposed to remain a nonprofit. Musk said earlier in the trial that changing the company's structure was tantamount to stealing a charity, that $38 million he donated to OpenAI was misused for commercial purposes. Altman was on the stand Tuesday and testified he made no commitments to Musk, who left the company's board in 2018. I'm Tammy Trujillo.
1: And plans could be in the works to close a controversial immigration detention center in South Florida known as Alligator Alcatraz. I'm Mark Mayfield.
3: In Valparaiso, the city says there's still time to provide input on how to make area streets safer for everyone. The city held an open house on the safety action plan last week, but residents who didn't get a chance to drop by can still review the draft recommendations, explore the meeting materials, and share their ideas via an online survey by May 22nd. You can also visit the project website and share ideas that way. The city says the final safety action plan will unlock federal funding opportunities and create safer, more connected streets across Valparaiso. In Chesterton, Westchester Public Library is hosting a special presentation by Save the Dunes this Friday, May 15th, called Building Bird Habitat at Home. 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The program will be at the library's Bauer Center. 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Your forecast for the region coming up. 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
5: Starting out okay on a Wednesday morning, Northwest Indiana. Our major highways and expressways look good. No accidents or incidents to report early. Inbound Ford to the Ryan moving along, and South Shore trains moving along on time. 219-405-7743. Our hotline, Scott Rosenberg, Region News Team Traffic.
3: For Northwest Indiana, highs around the mid to upper 50s this afternoon. North wind 10 to 15 miles per hour, gusting as high as 25. Tonight gradually becoming clear with a low around 40. Sunny with a high in the lower 60s Thursday. Thursday night increasing clouds.

0: and a low around the mid-40s. Friday, scattered showers, mostly cloudy and milder, highs in the lower 70s. A chance of showers and thunderstorms Friday night, lows around the mid-50s. That's your region forecast.
1: 5:03, it's a Wednesday morning, May 13th. It's 51 right now in Lowell, 53 in Portage, 53 in LaPorte.
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REO Speedwagon on the Rock of the Region, X Rock 103.9. A decent day today, a little cooler than it was yesterday. We're not going to get really out of the upper 50s, but the good news is it's in the lower 50s already right now. So this is the light jacket as you head out. A light wedding right now with Billy Idol and news, traffic, weather, sports, all for the region, all next on the X.

Bob Seger covering that hippie Stephen Stills on the Rock of the Region X Rock 103.9. We throw back covers early on a Wednesday morning. BTO, that's Bachman and Turner, and their good friend Overdrive. And we got one from the Kinks, then Traffic and Weather Check coming up next on the X.

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I said, are you gonna be my girl? It's one, two, three, take my hand and come with me, because you look so fine that I really wanna make you mine. I said, you look so fine that I really wanna make you mine. Come on and get your kicks. Now you don't need a

That's your basic mountain song right there. The Rock of the Region, X-Rock, 103.9, Jane's Addiction. 51 right now in Merrillville. It's 52 in Munster. 52 in Westville on our way to a high. Only about 58 today, but we'll climb the ladder right back into the 70s and 80s by the end of the week. In fact, looks like we're going to be in the mid-80s on Saturday.

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1: Been jamming up now northbound on Klein Avenue between 80-94 and the Route 12 and 20 Exchange. Also bunching up on the ramps, the feeder ramps from westbound and eastbound 80-94 to access northbound Klein and head toward the lakeshore. Everything else on our highways and expressways look like they're doing pretty well. Inbound forward to the Rand looks good, and South Shore trains reporting on time. 219-405-7743 is our hotline. Scott Rosenberg, Region News Team Traffic.
2: For northwest Indiana, highs around the upper 50s inland, only in the mid-50s near the lakefront. North winds 10 to 15 miles per hour with gusts up to 25. Tonight becoming clear with lows in the lower 40s. Thursday sunny with highs in the lower 60s inland, upper 50s near the lake. Thursday night, slight chance of showers late night, lows in the mid-40s. Friday, a chance of showers, highs in the mid-70s. That's your region forecast.
1: 617, and it's 52 right now in Griffith. It's 52 at the lakefront, Burns Harbor.
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1: Do have things bunched up northbound on Klein Avenue and sluggish in other spots too, between 80-94 and the lake shore with the roadwork squeeze going on there. Inbound forward to the Rhine looks fine, and South Shore trains are reporting on time. Something you'd like to tell us now or throughout the morning, throughout the day, as a matter of fact, if it's safe to do so, give us a call, 219-405-7743. That's our news and traffic hotline. 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

0: Run one from the Let It Be album, and I Got a Feeling. 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They recreate the music of the Beatles live with passion, precision, and love. A fantastic live show. And what better place than under the stars at Gabus Arboretum? And that date's been changed, though. That Gabus Arboretum show with Mega Beatles and Valpo is going to be on July 31st now. You can follow along with all things Mega Beatles at megabeatles.com. And we'll follow along to AC/DC right now. Another check of traffic and weather straight ahead, too. 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
1: There was a friend of mine on murder. And the judge's gavel fell. Jury found him guilty. Gave him

They were racing. Freedom! He was chasing.

Come on, even it up. That's Heart. The Rock of the Region, X Rock 103.9. I'm Scott Rosenberg. Along with Laura Velusco, she's got the latest news after we check the national news. We'll update traffic and weather and get you up to the minute on a Wednesday morning. First, I got you a 45 RPM gem from the 70s. It's the Guess Who. Well, I know.

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0: 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We'll get another check of Northwest Indiana's traffic and weather now. We update that for you at least every 15 minutes, if not more. And this time it's brought to you by Sea Monterey with direct flights from Chicago. From the Magnificent Mile to 17 Mile Drive, now just one flight away. 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Well, the one major slowdown we have is that work zone slowage on northbound Klein Avenue between 8094 and the Lakeshore, especially right after 8094 headed toward the Lakeshore right now where things squeeze down there. Volume hitting its peak, so we're bumping along light to light through those busy corridors across Lake County, especially. Inbound Ford to the Rhine, looking pretty typical, and South Shore trains have been reporting on time. 219-405-7743 is our hotline. Scott Rosenberg, Region News Team Traffic.
1: For Northwest Indiana, highs around the upper 50s inland, only in the mid-50s near the lakefront. North winds 10 to 15 miles per hour with gusts up to 25. Tonight, becoming clear with lows in the lower 40s. Thursday, sunny with highs in the lower 60s inland, upper 50s near the lake. Thursday night, slight chance of showers late night, lows in the mid-40s. Friday, a chance of showers, highs in the mid-70s. That's your region forecast.
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Wild Hammond organism underneath my shoes. And then I'll call Pup Tentacle.

Oh, man, that is righteous. Rick from Lake Station suggesting some mountain on a Wednesday morning. Our righteous jam for your Wednesday ride. 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And we got another check of traffic and weather coming up next on the X.

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6: Here's a look at today, May 13th in rock history. Today in 1989, Bon Jovi went to number one on the U.S. singles chart with I'll Be There For You, their fourth U.S. number one.
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Sarah Smith, Rock of the Region, X Rock 103.9. Coming up on the other side of this one from Neil Young, our Wagon Wednesday Pet of the Week. This week, visiting the Porter County Animal Shelter, presented by Healthy Paws in Valparaiso and Paws in Motion.

0: Neil Young, Old Man, the playlist Z107. I'm Scott Rosenberg. Sophie, our Wagon Wednesday pet of the week, this time from the Porter County Animal Shelter. Katie was visiting with Sophie.
1: Hey, it's Katie back at the Porter County Animal Shelter for Wagon Wednesday. We're here with Max, the assistant director, and she's introducing us to another one of the adoptable pets that are currently waiting for their forever home. This is Sophie, right?
2: Yes, this is Sophie. She is a beautiful shepherd. She weighs around 70 to 80 pounds. She is around 5 years old. Upon intake, Sophie did test positive for heartworm. She did go through treatment, and she did wonderfully through her treatment. So now she is available for adoption. But Sophie is spayed. She's up to date on her rabies vaccine, and she is microchipped, so she is ready for same-day adoption with an approved application. Sophie does great with other dogs. She came in with another male German Shepherd, Elliot. He is still here too if you're interested in looking at him. We would prefer Sophie to go into a home with older, respectful children, but otherwise she's a pretty quiet, calm, friendly girl. It does take her a second to get used to new people, but once she does, then she's loyal to you.
1: Yeah, she's a gentle giant for sure. Mm-hmm. Imagine watching a chick flick on the couch with Sophie in your lap. I mean, you don't even need a blanket at that point.
2: No.
1: Now, if someone wanted to adopt Sophie, how would they go about doing that?
2: So you would go on our website, PorterCountyAnimalShelter.org. You would find our dog application. You fill that out. Give us a couple days to process your app, and we'll give you a call to set up an appointment for you and your family to meet Sophie.
1: Sophie's waiting for you at the Porter County Animal Shelter.
0: I'll tell you, Sophie's beautiful. She looks like such a sweet girl, and you can adopt her. 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Text radio to 83393. We see traffic slowing down on that feeder ramp from northbound 65 just as you're emptying onto the westbound Borman Expressway. Nothing from MnDOT on what's causing those delays just yet. We'll see if we can zoom in with the camera there. Also, stiffened up once again, northbound Klein Avenue, just north of 8094 with the road work that's going on there. Outbound Ford with road work delays as well. That between 130th right now and 159th. Inbound Ford to the Ryan looking okay, though. 219-405-7743, our hotline. Scott Rosenberg, Region News Team Traffic.
3: For Northwest Indiana, highs around the mid to upper 50s this afternoon. North wind 10 to 15 miles per hour, gusting as high as 25. Tonight, gradually becoming clear with a low around 40. Sunny with a high in the lower 60s Thursday. Thursday night, increasing clouds and a low around the mid 40s. Friday, scattered showers, mostly cloudy and milder, highs in the lower 70s. A chance of showers and thunderstorms.

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Salamander Drake. I'm sure they're friendly ghosts. I know Salamander Drake are four friendly fellows, and they're going to be on the Hard Rock Casino main stage, Hard Rock Live, come this fall as we rock the region. It'll be Chester Brown, Salamander Drake, and the Steepwater Band all on the same stage with affordable ticket pricing. 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Once again, Chester Brown, Salamander Drake that you just heard there, and the Steepwater Band all coming up on that show is going to be Saturday, November 7th at the Hard Rock Casino. 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So, as I like to say, your good time is for a great cause. But there is an exclusive presale for X-Rock 103.9 listeners that starts this morning at 10 a.m. Coming up pretty quick here. 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Just click on Rock the Region. You'll see it there. Black Sabbath rocking you right now. And then the news break coming up next on the X.

Brian May with Queen from Night at the Opera. 39. It was kind of a time-traveling, mind-bending thing, those lyrics. But being an astrophysicist, I imagine Brian May can kind of suss that stuff out. Or can he? Because is he really the real Brian May? On this day back in 2007... They had Brian May of Queen under a 24-hour security watch because a fellow who claimed he was the real Brian May, and the Brian May and Queen was an imposter, he said he was coming to kill him. That's not good. And then he went missing, and I don't know if did they ever find him. It doesn't say here. I would assume a troubled soul who had schizophrenia, and he blamed Brian May for his illness and said Brian May was an imposter and that he was the real rock star. He signed this, he said all this in a letter that he left behind at his home, signed Brian May, all right? Traffic and weather check again coming up next, X-Rock 103.9. In the meantime, hold your head up. Here's Argent.

0: witnessed our fine step right into Edmund Allen's dust. Keep your knife upon the British people. Oh, untimely death.
1: You're dead. A serviceable villain. You pierced to the vital of my history. That does not require.
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1: President Trump has landed in China, where he's set to meet with leader Xi Jinping on Thursday. His visit comes as the war in Iran continues despite a temporary ceasefire. China is Iran's biggest trading partner, and their close relationship is expected to result in some pointed discussions between Trump and Xi. Google and SpaceX are reportedly talking about putting data centers in space. The Wall Street Journal says the orbiting facilities are not a done deal yet, or if they would be cost-effective when launch costs are included. Authorities in Los Angeles are investigating the death of Memphis Grizzlies forward Brandon Clark. More from Daniel Martindale.
2: The 29-year-old was found dead in his San Fernando Valley home shortly after 5 o'clock Monday afternoon. KNBC-TV reports drug paraphernalia was found in the home, and the incident is being investigated as a possible overdose. An autopsy will be performed to determine the cause and manner of death. Clark was a 7-year NBA veteran.
1: I'm Michael Kastner.
3: In Valparaiso, the city says it is looking to maximize the lifespan of its roadways with an innovative asphalt rejuvenating treatment called Reclamite. The product has been in use for more than 50 years, and the city says the treatment is estimated to add 8 years to the life of pavement. Officials say it will be applied to 5 areas of the city that have been paved more recently as

Richie Blackboard, Rainbow, Stone Cold, The Rock of the Region, X Rock 1039, and Jim Peterick in the Ides of March. Before that, on this day in 1951, Paul Thompson was born. Tremendous, fantastic drummer of Roxy Music. Here he is with Brian Ferry and Roxy Music. Editions of You, The Rock of the Region, X Rock 1039.

0: And one of my favorite drummers, Paul Thompson, a drummer for Roxy Music, celebrating his birthday today, born on this day in 1951.
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Stevie celebrating his birthday today. Stevie Wonder born on this day in 1950 in the Rock of the Region X Rock 103.9. Another rock and roll birthday today. One guy who really wails on the harp. Magic Dick of the Jay Giles Band. Well, you gotta know some wicked kung fu to get through junior high school with a nickname like Magic Dick. He was born on this day.

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0: Whammer, Jammer, Jay Giles Band live with her harmonica stylings of one Magic Dick, who is celebrating his birthday today. You know, he was born on this day in 1945 with the harmonica, by the way. He's emerged from the womb holding that harmonica in his hand. The Rock of the Region, X-Rock 103.9. 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It'll be Saturday, November 7th. This amazing show featuring Chester Brown, the Steepwater Band, and Salamander Drake all together on the same stage. Chester Brown, Salamander Drake, and headlining the Steepwater Band to conclude the evening. It's going to be one great night of live rock and roll with very affordable ticket prices starting at under $25. 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
1: 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In Lowell, renovations are underway at a local park. Mark Edward Willows has more.
2: Nassau Park, formerly Liberty Park, on Main Street in Lowell, is going through a $10 million renovation plan, which will include many new amenities, like a splash pad, a playground for the kids, and a new community center. Also, a new building for the Parks Department, along with an amphitheater for entertainment. The new park is set with a big grand opening on August the 1st. The Nassau Park project is supported by the Dean and Barbara White Foundation. The park is all a part of revitalizing downtown Lowell. Cindy Hughes, Lowell Parks and Recreation Department Director, tells what to expect on the big night.
3: We are happy to announce the grand opening of our newly renovated Nassau Park that will take place on August 1st. This will be a free event for the community. It will start with gates opening at 5 p.m. and we will have a local country star, Nate Venturelli, opening up, followed by the main act of Chris Lane, who will be performing at 8 p.m. Parking will be available at two different locations, 148 Oakley Avenue and 17105 Klein Avenue with shuttle service. Tickets will become available closer to the event. This will be a free event for Lowell residents who will have first choice of the tickets, and then we will open them to non-residents. More information will be available at www.lowell.net or by following the Lowell Parks Department on social media. Look forward, everyone, coming and enjoying our new park.
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1: Your forecast for the region coming up. I'm Laura Velushko. For Northwest Indiana, highs around the mid to upper 50s this afternoon. North wind 10 to 15 miles per hour, gusting as high as 25. Tonight, gradually becoming clear with a low around 40. Sunny with a high in the lower 60s Thursday. Thursday night, increasing clouds and a low around the mid-40s. Friday, scattered showers, mostly cloudy and milder, highs in the lower 70s. A chance of showers and thunderstorms Friday night, lows around the mid-50s. That's your region forecast.
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0: Then now you're going to be singing that one the rest of the day. Skip-a-dip-dap, skip-a-dip-boop. Yeah. At least the words are easy to remember. It was Captain Jack McDuff, a jazz legend, particularly from the 60s, who wrote that. And it was Wishbone Ash who recorded it and put it as the first song on their second album, Pilgrimage, back in 1971. Wishbone Ash was this, the rock of the region. X-Rock 1039. Mike Bonaventura is getting ready to take over this operation. For that, we'll get to Today in Rock History coming up. National news, plus Laura Velushko with the latest from region news and an update on the forecast. A little cool today, but we'll be climbing a ladder back to the 60s, then 70s, and then 80s this weekend. So we got that to look forward to. And another thing to look forward to is starting right up close here at 10 o'clock. In, less than 15 minutes, our X-Rock 1039 listener pre-sale goes on sale for Rock the Region coming up this fall. In fact, it's going to be on Saturday, November 7th, with three great region bands we feature right here on X-Rock 1039. Chester Brown, Salamander Drake, and the Steepwater Band all on the same stage with very affordable tickets, starting at under $25. And the ticket proceeds benefit Humane Indiana. It's all at the Hard Rock Casino at Hard Rock Live. 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

The Rock of the Region, X-Rock 1039, Carnival, number 9, Emerson, Lake, and Palmer. Just kind of reminds me a little bit about that Emperor in Star Wars. Ooh, he's a bad dude. Hey, it's Bono with you here on a Wednesday. Coming up, we've got Bob Seger, Aerosmith, some Rush, Chester Brown. We'll tell you about that Rock the Region concert a little bit later on this hour. Also, our Live at Lunch features the Beatles today. Our 2 at 2 is going to feature The Fix. We'll tell you more about that, too, as we go along right now. Here's another bad dude, Alice Cooper. Welcome to my nightmare on the X.

0: Alice Cooper, title track off Welcome to My Nightmare on the Rock of the Region, X-Rock 103.9. Bob Seger and the Black Crowes coming up. Don't forget about our Rock the Region presented by Ironworkers Local 395, Saturday, November 7th on the main stage at Hard Rock Live in Gary. Three amazing bands, Chester Brown, Salamander Drake, and the Steepwater Band. 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

Aerosmith on the Rock of the Region, Lick and a Promise. Bono with you here. We still have Fly By Night coming up from Rush. We'll get to Chester Brown, one of our great bands, going to rock the region with us on Saturday, November 7th. Lover Boy on the way as well right now. The Rock rolls on with Bad Company on the X.

0: Friday, a chance of showers, highs in the lower 70s. Saturday, chance of showers and thunderstorms, highs in the mid 80s.
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0: their website, chesterbrown.org, and find out everything about them, how to get their music and merch and all that good stuff. All right. All right. We've got Loverboy on the way. We'll get to Creedence Clearwater Revival, our history mystery, just after 11.
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Sad song on the Rock of the Region, X-Rock 103.9. As they're appearing for us on Saturday, November 7th at the Hard Rock for Rock of the Region, you can also go on to

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The Rock of the Region, X-Rock 103.9, Talking Heads and Psycho Killer. David Byrne touring all over the place and playing all his music, certainly. And I have seen nothing but rave reviews from his show. Maybe it might be something you might enjoy. I don't know when he's coming to Chicago or if, but if he is in the surrounding area, I would go and see him. We've got Queen and Q, Faith No More This Hour, Mellencamp, Guns N' Roses. We'll go back a ways, too, with our fifth Beatle, Billy Preston. Plus, we've got our Live at Lunch with none other than the Fab Four. Right now, our history mystery for this Wednesday morning. In 1637, on this date, Cardinal Richelieu,

0: The Rock of the Region, X-Rock 103.9, Queen, and Keep Yourself Alive. Bono with you here. We've got Faith No More on the way, Pink Floyd, Mellencamp, and all kinds of other great vintage rock and roll here on the X. Right now, the answer to our history mystery on this date back in 1637. Something was created and invented by Cardinal Richelieu of France because, quite honestly, he was sick and tired of all the stabbing and fighting and knifing during his elaborate dinners. So what did he do? He created something called the rounded blade, which people could use at dinner instead of using their hunting daggers to spear their meat at the dinner table, or pick their teeth. Also starting fights at the dinner table and actually brawling with people with your hunting knife was not a good idea at the Cardinal's dinner. So the rounded knife came into view. Thank you, Cardinal.
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Cheap Trick. Hello there, Big Eyes on the Rock of the Region, X Rock 1039. You know, today is one of our favorite days around here. It's Wagon Wednesday. And Katie Day is reporting today on Facebook. 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It's a cool looking German Shepherd called Sophie. 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It just gets you to think about all the animals that they have to have for you to adopt. 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Ooh, John Mellencamp here at Small Town on the X.

0: Billy Preston from 1972. Will it go round in circles? Billy and George Harrison had a long relationship going back to about 1962 as the Beatles were just starting to play the Cavern Club in Britain. And that relationship lasted a long, long time, certainly until George's death. Guns N' Roses before that, Sweet Child of Mine. Bono with you here. Just got to remind you, Laura Vlushko coming up with Noon News. At the top of the hour, our weather forecast around here looks, I don't know, it looks a little janky to me. I mean, we have some nice weather today, albeit a tad on the cool side. And Matt Wintz will be with us just after Laura's new newscast to fill us in as to what's going on with the rest of the week with our weather forecast. Good, bad? I don't know. Let him tell you. He's our Region News Team meteorologist. Coming up, we've got rock and roll from Van Halen and Joe Cocker, too.
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Bono with you here. We've got the Beatles coming up with our Lunchtime Live in just about 10 minutes or so. Also, Nugent Supertramp. We've got John Cafferty and Beaver Brown as well. All right, time for our birthday shout-outs for this Wednesday, May 13th. 2026. Celebrity birthdays. First, actor Harvey Keitel, one of the great actors from, man, the 70s, all the way really into the, you know, early part of the 2000s or so, is 87 today. Who could forget Reservoir Dogs and From Dusk Till Dawn, Little Nicky, one of my all-time favorite Adam Sandler movies, Moonrise Kingdom, it goes on and on and on with him. Rock and Roll Hall of Famer Stevelin Judkins Hardaway, otherwise known as Stevie Wonder, is 76 today. Voice actor Kirk Thornton is 70. He, in a bunch of shows that I really honestly can't pronounce. Actor Fred Melamed is 70 today. Actor Mark Heap is 69. Former NBA player Dennis Rodman, one of the great core players of those Chicago Bulls teams of the 90s, is 65 today. Stephen Colbert is 62 as he gets ready to sign off his show next week already. Is that right? What's weird is I read where he started his show like next week a bunch of years ago. Pretty ironic, huh? Country star Darius Rucker is 60 today. Actor Robert Pattinson is 40. All the Twilight movies, Batman, you name it. Lena Dunham is 40 today. We've got a couple of birthdays as posted on our Facebook shout-out. Kathy Spicer says,

0: That's Yes from their 1977 album, title track, Going for the One, a song written by John Anderson for the band a few years before this. He forgot about it, found it on a cassette, and then brought it to the band after they had dismissed it the first time. The band said, yep, old chap, I think we'll do it. And that's how those things happened in bands, I guess. Certainly back in the day. Also on that album, the return of keyboardist Rick Wakeman. Chicago before that, 25 or 6 to 4. Bono with you here. We got a little Sgt. Pepper's coming our way. We'll get to ZZ Top and David Bowie, too.
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The Rock of the Region, X-Rock 103.9. That's off Heroes. David Bowie, Beauty and the Beast. Robert Fripp, Brian Eno in the studio with him there. That's why I think you got a little Funkasaurus thing going on. Best described as just crazy mayhem, huh? Well, speaking of crazy mayhem, always on Ozzy, this is Flying High Again on the X.

The Rock of the Region, X-Rock 103.9, Uriah Heep, Lady in Black. Well, at least it's not the Lady in Red, huh? That from 1971's Salisbury.

0: also head east, and never been any reason. Bono with you here. Well, we got the Rolling Stones coming up. We'll get to the Grateful Dead as well. Don't forget, our 2 at 2 today is going to feature none other than The Fix, and we'll do that with one live track and one studio track about 2:20 this afternoon.
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The Rock of the Region, X-Rock 103.9, Bruce Springsteen, Glory Days, Bono with you here. The Fix on the way. We've got our 2 at 2, one live track, one studio track from The Fix coming up with our 2 at 2. Scorps, Eddie Money, some AC/DC, a little region rock too. Right now, though, Survivor on the X.

0: Survivor, Eye of the Tiger on the Rock of the Region, X-Rock 1039, that pesky Noah Wiley and Facebook. You know how you belong to these Facebook groups or, you know, celebrities or whatever, and I just keep seeing this post that I get tagged on every day now. Noah Wiley, see what Noah Wiley says about you, you know, and then you click on it and they're hawking the Pitt t-shirt and, you know, they're getting you ready and excited for their season 3 of that show, The Pitt, hospital drama extraordinaire. We love it here. It's really good. But they want you to buy the shirt. I'm not even looking at how much the shirt is. It's got to be at least $30. Let me see. Let me look here. Here it comes, and it is, oh yeah, $29.45. You could also get a matching ceramic black coffee mug that has the Pit on it for an additional $21.95. That's a little much for a coffee mug, don't you think? No thanks there, Noah Wiley.
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Scorpions on the Rock of the Region X Rock 103.9, loving you Sunday morning. Bonna with you here, our 50-50 coming up on Friday. Three great places: Jetonia Greek Grill in Valparaiso, authentic Greek cuisine fast, Inman's Bowling and Family Fun Center in Valpo, $50 to spend on bowling, and the Hangar Grill Pub in La Crosse. 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

0: 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Bono with you here. Hey, speaking of AC/DC, don't forget we have our high voltage track of the day today at 5:05 with KB. He brings that to you. He'll have maybe a deep cut or maybe a nice solid hit record or something a little different from AC/DC. But know this, it's brought to you by Bonfire, Chicagoland's ultimate AC/DC tribute band. And they're going to be out at the Yamos Live, or is it JMO's or JAMO's? I don't know, in Mokena, Illinois with Motley Too. I've never been there, you know. Saturday, May 30th at 7:30. I mean, I'm not necessarily waiting for an invite, but you get the hint. Go see Bonfire then there. Saturday, May 30th at 7:30 with Motley Too. We got Brian Adams, the Mighty Zeppelin, and KB coming up next.
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Jumping, flashing, gassing the stones on the rock of the region. X-Rock 103.9 KB into the hot seat. Taking you till 7 o'clock tonight on this hump day Wednesday. Building up a bit of steam on a downhill slide to another weekend here in the region right now. 53 degrees in downtown Crown Point. Yep, chilly today and, well, I guess a little bit of a chill in the air tomorrow, but a high hopefully in the low to mid 60s. And then we start warming things up for Friday. 70s and into the 80s for the weekend. Chance of a shower or thunderstorm through the weekend, but also our first taste of summer humidity as well, as Mother Nature not wasting any time getting us into summer. So we basically have winter with a bit of spring and then right into summertime this weekend. John Fogerty started us out playing center field. And speaking of center field, baseball finals from yesterday, the Cubs lost their third in a row to Atlanta, 5-2. Grant Holmes and the Braves bullpen combining for a one-hitter in that one. White Sox do it again. Derek Hill with his second go-ahead pinch hit home run in a week. And the Sox top Kansas City 6-5. Those series continue today. The Cubs in Atlanta, the White Sox on the south side with a 6:40 first pitch against Kansas City tonight. Right back we come with the Fab Four, and how about some Zappa? I've got that coming up next.

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This week's X-Rock 50-50 Friday deal is the Hangar Grill Pub in La Crosse. 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

A little bit of traffic on this Wednesday afternoon, the kind of traffic that you like to run into. From John Barleycorn Must Die, Steve Winwood's composition, Glad, on X-Rock 103.9. Dancing in the moonlight in the middle of the day, why not? I mean, you can probably spot the moon, maybe, you know, as it makes its ascent from the east. Keep it right here on the X. We'll check in with the region news team. Alicia Tassone's got our latest look at the roadways, and we'll get you that forecast coming up as we slowly warm things up heading toward the weekend.

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0: Released as a single from Hemispheres and backed with The Trees, it's Rush. Here on X-Rock 103.9, on the heels of U2, we heard Pride in the Name of Love as we count down the minutes to our 5 o'clock whistle on this Wednesday. More than half of the work week now in the books. And we'll get you there on the way after our region events calendar with tunes from Deep Purple. Also, music ahead from the Fab Four and CCR. And after our region news update at 5 o'clock, the ride home gets kicked off with our AC/DC high voltage track of the day. Don't miss it. We're almost through the workday here on the X.
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2: Traffic alert tips are letting us know we have a vehicle that went off the roadway on southbound 65 exiting at 109th Avenue. So really jammed up in that area with one emergency vehicle on the scene so far. Starting to slow down there. Southbound I-65. Again, this is getting off at 109th Avenue with a vehicle off the roadway. 219-405-7743 is our hotline. Alicia Tassone with a region traffic alert.
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0: area with highs in the upper 60s. We'll be in the upper 70s on Saturday with thunderstorms likely. Sunday, partly sunny in the morning, then thunderstorms return in the afternoon. Highs will be near 80 degrees. That's your region forecast.
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It's our AC/DC high voltage track of the day here on X-Rock 103.9, and helping us get in the mood for the ride home, the title track from AC/DC's 1977 album. There are versions of Let There Be Rock on four different AC/DC live albums as well. The B-side of Problem Child, when it was released on the Let There Be Rock album. So you can find that one hanging out on the 45 on the flip side of Problem Child. KB with our AC/DC high voltage track of the day, getting the ride home underway. As always, brought to us by our friends Bonfire, Chicagoland's ultimate AC/DC tribute band. Their next gig, Over the Border in Mokena, Illinois at JMO's Live, Saturday, May 30th. It all gets kicked off with Motley Crue tribute band Motley 2 at 7:30, with Bonfire to follow. We're back in the saddle on the ride home. Here's Aerosmith.

0: 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You can hop on your electrified or gas-powered saddle and join in on Joe's Bike Run this Saturday, May 16th in Calumet City. Joe's Bike Run benefiting 13-year-old Riley Robb, who suffers from Hodgkin's lymphoma. 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It's Joe's Bike Run this Saturday, May 16th, Calumet City, at the American Legion Post 330 across the border in Calumet City, Illinois. The event also features live music, food, drinks, and more. 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Just click on the community menu and then select Adams Radio Cares in the drop-down, and you can get all the information on Joe's Bike Run to benefit 13-year-old Riley Robb. That's this Saturday in Calumet City at the American Legion Post 330. 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

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It's the rock of the region, X-Rock 103.9. Oh, my goodness. We can finally take a breath. It's been such a flurry of activity surrounding our Rock the Region concert presented by X-Rock 103.9 and Ironworkers Local 395. And general tickets go on sale this Friday at 10 a.m., so I hope you're ready. And the X-Rock presale took place today. It started at 10 a.m. this morning, and I believe that one is done. So if you took advantage of the X-Rock presale, good for you. 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

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So we all hope you make your plans to be with us as we present three local bands headlined by the Steepwater Band to close things out. Also, Chester Brown and Salamander Drake supporting Steepwater Band as we present three local bands on the main stage at Hard Rock Live in Gary, raising money as well for Humane Indiana. It's going to be an amazing time, and we all hope that you join us. This one's for you, X-Rock listeners. All you loyal listeners, you deserve it. We've got so much great local rock here in the region, and we decided it's time we start showcasing it. And we've got a great venue to do it in, Hard Rock Casino, Northern Indiana. They've been fantastic, and there's going to be lots of other treats and sweeteners to go along with this show as we get closer to the date. Of course, we will let you know the latest as X-Rock 103.9 and Ironworkers Local 395 team up to rock the region Saturday, November 7th on the main stage at Hard Rock Live in Gary. 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Don Henley airing out the dirty laundry on the ride home. The region news team coming up. Alicia Tassone's got our Rush Hour Roadway Report, and we'll get caught up in sports as well.

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0: Chicagoland's own The Boys as we wake it up and shake it up, continuing on the ride home with you here on X-Rock 103.9. Who's ready for summer weather? I mean, I definitely am. This weekend, though, in between showers and thunderstorms and warmth, we're going to be up into the 80s. It's also supposed to be really humid. So it's like we don't even get like the pleasant part of summer. We're just going to jump right into heat and humidity. Oh my goodness. Sometimes it just seems like the worst of both worlds, doesn't it? But it's not going to be humid every single day for the rest of May and for most of June. Let's just get that idea out of our heads. But warming up as we head toward the weekend. Keep it right here on the ride. We'll check our region events calendar and get you home with music from Free. I've also got The Doors and John Mellencamp coming up.
1: 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What else?
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0: You're trying to exit southbound I-65 at 109th Avenue, backed up almost to 93rd now. So you may want to avoid exiting at 109th southbound. 219-405-7743 is our hotline. Alicia Tassone with the region traffic update.
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1: It's a high-stakes meeting between President Trump and Chinese leader Xi Jinping. The president arrived in Beijing this morning. Trump's visit comes as the war in Iran continues, and that's significant because China is Iran's biggest trading partner. There will be a new trial for former South Carolina lawyer Alex Murdoch after his murder convictions were overturned. In a 5-0 vote, the South Carolina Supreme Court granted Murdoch a new trial. The justices said a county clerk improperly influenced the jury. Vice President J.D. Vance responding after President Trump recently polled a live audience as to whether he or Secretary of State Marco Rubio should be the Republican nominee in 2028.
2: I just don't think it sounds like the President of the United States to have a televised competition for who would succeed him as his apprentice. I just think that's not at all what you would expect the President to do.
1: The Vice President says he and the Secretary of State are good friends and focused on their current jobs. I'm Jim.
3: Kankakee Valley REMC shares information about a new scam. 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

0: 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It's KB hanging out here with you. Hey, stick around. Coming up after our 6:30 Region News update, the Region Sports Network will be here updating us on the remainder of the week in prep baseball and softball as the crew at RSN continues to grace us with local prep sports coverage. 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

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That's Lurker in the Wildwood here on the X. Chester Brown and Steepwater Band headlining our Rock the Region Festival Saturday, November the 7th. Tickets, by the way, go on sale for that this Friday morning at 10 a.m. at Ticketmaster and at the Hard Rock box office. Keep it right here on X-Rock 103.9. A little bit of Red Rider here for you, as we'll check in with the region news team and get you that Region Sports Network's Prep Sports Update.

0: That was one of three songs re-recorded at Toronto Sound Studios after the band, not really happy with how the first set of recordings turned out for the debut album. The other two songs they re-recorded were Finding My Way and Here Again, Need Some Love with Rush here on the Rock of the Region, X-Rock 103.9. That is it for us. We've got Wednesday in the books, and you should make your plans to wake up and get into your Thursday workday tomorrow morning with Scott Rosenberg and the Region News Team beginning at 5 a.m. right here on the X. We'll get you to 7 o'clock with music from Pink Floyd and Joan Jett. Right now, let's step into the Wayback Machine for this date in rock history.
1: Here's a look at today, May 13th in rock history.
2: 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These 5 words, I swear to you.
1: Today in 1989, Bon Jovi went to number one on the U.S. singles chart with I'll Be There For You, their fourth U.S. number one.
2: So far, I just can't see. You're so far away from me.
1: On this day in 1985, Dire Straits released their fifth studio album, Brothers in Arms, featuring the hits So Far Away, Money for Nothing, and Walk of Life. It is credited with being the first album in history to sell over 1 million copies in CD format and spent 9 weeks at number one in the U.S. And in 1969, Led Zeppelin became one of the first major British rock groups to appear in Hawaii when they appeared at the Civic Auditorium, Honolulu. And that's a look at today, May 13th in rock history.
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